Tammy Day here with you, and I have a therapy appointment next week with the ocean. I am going to go and have a chat, and I'm going to leave all my stress there, and the ocean's going to take it away. Here's Kenny Chesney.

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2: 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Happy Labor Day. 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

last year's Boots in, or this year's Boots in the Park was so much fun that it's the first time I've gone to a concert by myself, and I had the best time. I can't wait till next year to see who it's going to be. Here's Morgan Wallen.

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5: Welcome to Monday, everybody. Happy Labor Day. After Midnight's on. I'm your host, Granger Smith. Hour number two starts right now. Whatever the reason you're up late or up early, I'm just glad you're here starting the work week with me. Hey, where do you stand on electric cars? What's your opinion on electric cars? Let me know. 866-607-8383. And then I've got Earl Dibbles Jr. He's coming in here with a dumb criminal story to share with us and all this early on a Monday. Here we go. It's After Midnight. Keep it right here. Man,

That's right. Please sell me some cash, Mom and Dad. KUZZ, Bakersfield's best country. Chris Townsend alongside Luke Combs now. Got to kind of maybe rethink a couple things.

Bakersfield's best country, KUZZ. That is Luke Combs with Forever After All. I'm Allie Taylor on your Labor Day, sitting in for Mike Bell. Thanks for tuning in and hanging out with me. Here's Mr. Luke Bryan with Country and She Knows It on KUZZ.

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super glad to have you with us this afternoon here at KUZZ, Bakersfield's Best Country. And Tyler Nance, he was a cattle farmer, he was a welder, and then he picked up a guitar, taught himself how to play. Has a really great song on the radio now. Tyler Nance, Keeps Me Sane, KUZZ.

Bakersfield's Best Country, KUZZ, cruising through the afternoon. We've got Village Fest tickets to you for the big celebration on Saturday. So be listening. Starting tomorrow, we'll have those tickets for you right here at KUZZ.